0: Good morning. This is Akashvani, the news read by Saira Mujtaba. Prime Minister Narendra Modi yesterday chaired a meeting with members of the PM Economic Advisory Council. The Prime Minister and the EAC discussed various ideas and measures to further boost India's economic growth in times of global turmoil. In a social media post, the Prime Minister said they deliberated on a wide range of issues relating to India's economic transformation and long-term development priorities. They also shared perspectives on adding more momentum to the reforms journey and ensuring ease of living as well as ease of doing business. Union Home Minister Amit Shah has called for a sharper vigil on financial transactions, construction of buildings and sale and purchase of properties along the international borders. The directive came during a meeting chaired by Mr. Shah at BSF's Tripura Frontier Headquarters regarding the border areas of the northeastern state. The Home Minister also directed that an examination of land records of the last 5 years be conducted. Mr. Shah said, frequent operations against drug and arms trafficking must be conducted and the entire chain of contributors to drug trafficking must be dealt with a ruthless approach. External Affairs Minister S. Jaishankar virtually handed over 72 health facilities and 12 cultural heritage projects to Nepal under the reconstruction program post the 2015 earthquake after meeting with his visiting Nepalese counterpart Shishir Khanal in New Delhi. The two leaders jointly launched the linkage between UPI or United Payments Interface India and the National Payments Interface of Nepal for facilitating cross-border personal remittances. Both leaders also witnessed the exchange of a memorandum of understanding between Digital India Bhashini and Kathmandu University for creating the national digital infrastructure for a voice-first language translation platform for Nepal. Dr. Jaishankar also reiterated India's commitment to work with Nepal for the mutual progress, prosperity and well-being of the people of both nations.
1: Collaborate closely to maintain security our long and uniquely open border. Our two countries have always stood by each other in times of need. In the wake of the ongoing crisis in West Asia, the Middle East, we have ensured uninterrupted fuel supplies to Nepal. The importance accorded to this relationship by both sides has only recently been demonstrated. We believe that today there is opportunity to decisively shift the trajectory of India-Nepal relations and to realize the full potential of our ties.
0: West Bengal Chief Minister Shubhendu Adhikari has said that the BJP government will undertake major development initiatives to upgrade facilities at key religious sites across the state, such as Dakshineshwar and Kali Ghat temples. Speaking at a program in Kolkata, Mr. Adhikari said, grant arrangements will be made for the upcoming Shrabani Mela at Tarkeshwar. Hitting out at the previous Trinamool Congress administration, the Chief Minister alleged that West Bengal suffered from acute lack of employment opportunities and systemic corruption over the past 15 years. Mr. Adhikari also asserted that appeasement politics had taken precedence over development during the TMC regime. Describing West Bengal as a sacred spiritual land, Mr. Adhikari said the era of appeasement, lawlessness and lack of investments is now over. U.S. Defense Secretary Pete Hegseth has criticized European nations over migration, accusing them of allowing what he described as an invasion of their shores during a speech marking the anniversary of the Normandy landings in France. He said that in the decades since D-Day, some European capitals had grown too comfortable with their hard-won freedoms, forgetting that freedom is not free. He said the soldiers who fought and died during the campaign restored freedom to Europe and stressed that preserving that freedom is the responsibility of the current generation of leaders and service personnel. In the one-off test against Afghanistan, India will resume play at 368 for 3 in their first innings on day 2 in New Chandigarh today. Centuries from KL Rahul and Captain Shubman Gill, who remains unbeaten on 103, have put the men in blue in a strong position. Sai Sudarshan also contributed 81 before missing out on a maiden test century, while Rishabh Pant remained unbeaten with a brisk half century. And in hockey, Indian men's team has lifted the Under-18 Asia Cup for the third time, thrashing host Japan in the final in Japan yesterday. And that is the end of this news bulletin.
2: आप सुन रहे थे हमारे आकाशवाणी के दिल्ली केंद्र से क्रमशः संस्कृत, हिंदी और अंग्रेजी में समाचार। FM 103 मेगाहर्ट्ज़ पर आकाशवाणी का यह डाल्टनगंज केंद्र है। डालते हैं एक नजर इस सभा में प्रसारित होने 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

0: and more a reflection of a changing global energy map. And finally, Sunday Tribune confronts a grim reality, silent killer on our plates, WHO links unsafe food to 1.5 million deaths worldwide. And with that, it's back to you, Saira.
1: Thanks, Shagun. And now before we end the bulletin, the headlines once again. Home Minister Amit Shah calls for sharper vigil on financial transactions, construction of buildings and sale and purchase of properties along international borders. National Testing Agency dismisses claims of NEET UG 2026 re-exam paper leak as false, warns of strict action against those spreading such content. West Bengal government to undertake major development initiatives to upgrade facilities at key religious sites across the state. India hands over 72 health facilities and 12 cultural heritage projects to Nepal. IATA says India will be a significant player to air traffic boom in Asia-Pacific region by 2044. And in football, India beat defending champions Bangladesh 3-1 to win SAF Women's Championship for record sixth time. And with that, we end the morning news. Have a great day.
2: आकाशवाणी रांची से प्रस्तुत है प्रादेशिक समाचार। नमस्कार, प्रादेशिक समाचारों के साथ मैं अक्षरा अक्षय। पहले मुख्य समाचार। राज्यसभा चुनाव को लेकर राज्य में बढ़ी सियासी सरगर्मी। झामुमो से बैद्यनाथ राम, कांग्रेस से प्रणव झा समेत अब तक कुल 6 उम्मीदवारों ने खरीदा नामांकन पर्चा। भाजपा के राष्ट्रीय अध्यक्ष नितिन नबीन के झारखंड दौरे का दूसरा दिन, कई संगठनात्मक कार्यक्रम में लेंगे